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1: Sounds country, man. That's what it is. 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Yeah. Okay. Where? 1, 2, 3, 4. 1, 2, 3, 4. Busted flat in Baton Rouge and heading for the trains.

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